heard people say that too much of anything is not good for you, baby. But I don't know about that. There's many times that we've loved and we've shared love and made love. It doesn't seem to me like it's enough.

0: this hit. You're on Gold FM. Solid Radio.
1: Yeah. Let me see you dance, man.